that make you wanna hurl. But I can see a new world coming, a world free from fear and hatred, a wonderful world living in peace, where every life is sacred.

I was happy as a lark. But now I go for walks, to the movies, maybe to the park. I have a seat on the same old bench to watch the children play. You know, tomorrow is their future. But for me, just another day. They all gather around me. They seem to know my name. We laugh, tell a few jokes, but it still doesn't ease my pain. I know I can't hide from a memory, though day after day I've tried. I keep saying, she'll be back, but today, again,

so much. Anyway, but it's my own dang fault. I asked him to marry me.

Since they get here, and they change the idea. Since they're here, what's the best you've done?